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Hugs with friends and people that we loved. All these things that we took for granted. We've lost dancing.

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3: 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I keep my eyes wide open all the time. I keep the ends out for the tie that binds. Because you're

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1: Loud voices in my head. Bright lights. And I'm thinking. Heart racing in crowded spaces. How did I get here? And I'm thinking.

loud voices in my head, bright lights, and I'm thinking, heart racing in crowded spaces, how did I get it? And I'm thinking, loud voices in my head.

I'd be lying if I said I didn't need to get lost sometimes. It took a couple wrong turns, but I learned the right ones are harder to find.

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Let's get down to business.

You know why? All you lucky people see this song is for you. You know why? All you lucky people see this song is for you. You know why? Because see, you are the lucky ones.

Naturally, your entrance is grand. Red carpet rolls out on the side they stand, worshipping you like a god and like a goddess. Somehow, you remain modest. Flashbulbs pop, paparazzi goes wild. With amazing grace, you walk and smile. They answer to your beck and call. You're flawless, after all. Overqualified for position, your dreams see fruition. Premier class on a higher plane. Everyone wants to know your name. Just like perfection, needs no correction. Like no other, absolutely. Just like perfection, needs no correction.

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